0: 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Miranda Lambert just surprised animal shelters across the country with $250,000. And the best part is, they had no idea it was coming. 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
0: Miranda Lambert is once again putting her money where the mutts are. 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One shelter in every state got a surprise $5,000 grant plus one wild card shelter because Miranda can apparently turn an album title into a tax-deductible dog joke. And nobody applies. Nobody gets nominated. Mutt Nation just finds shelters doing great work and surprises them. Meanwhile, at Sturgis, Miranda brought out Gretchen Wilson and Lainey Wilson last week to sing Redneck Woman. Basically, Miranda's week involves saving dogs and starting the world's loudest girls' night. That's your breakdown.
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1: It is officially back to school season, which means it's time for the chaos known as the car pickup and drop-off line. That's bananas. Remember, like, when we were kids, your parents left you at the bus stop when they went to work? It was a foggy morning in the middle of the country, and, like, they didn't care. Times have changed, haven't they? George Burns gives his thoughts on those school pickup lines at BW Radio.

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1: A postcard just showed up 26 years late, and for once, nobody's complaining about the delivery time. 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
1: B-Dub, a guy in California just checked his mailbox and found a postcard his parents mailed him from Copenhagen in July of 2000. It finally arrived this month, 26 years later. His parents wrote a simple little note about flying into Denmark and how green everything looked. Nothing remarkable at the time. But both of his parents have since passed away. So suddenly that ordinary vacation postcard is pretty priceless. It even has the original Copenhagen postmark from 2000 and a Los Angeles postmark from August of 2026. 26 years late, somehow right on time. That's your good vibes.
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1: Kenny Chesney's got a new album coming on September 25th called Silver Sands Marina. Three tracks out so far. 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

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We've got your Insta Countdown coming up in minutes, brought to you by O'Reilly Auto Parts. 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

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I want to know what songs you're just absolutely dying to hear. Like, what song is stuck at number one on your playlist? Is it new? Is it a classic? Is it something in between? I want to know what you're listening to. 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

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A Texas high school had to clarify its dress code after parents discovered something called a jump test. And somehow it gets weirder. That's next.

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1: B-Dub, this sounds like an SNL sketch that got rejected for being too ridiculous. McKinney High School in Texas sent out dress code rules for female band performers that included mandatory shapewear and a jump test for sports bras. Basically, jump up and down a few times, and if there's noticeable movement, size down or find another bra. Parents understandably went, "Excuse me, what?" The band director later clarified that nobody from the school was actually supposed to watch this test. Students were meant to do it privately, and the undergarments were apparently recommendations, not requirements, which feels like information you probably want to include before the phrase jump test gets emailed to parents.
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1: I just want to say thanks for hanging. You know, I don't get to do this without you. And the fact I'm able to still do the show and put it together every day while visiting my dad in the hospital in Arizona is just a testament to technology, I guess. But hey, thanks for being along for the ride. Thanks for reaching out. Thanks for your thoughts for my family during this just incredibly difficult time. 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
1: Maybe this is just life for me, but you ever notice that there's one area that there's always something that sets you back? Like you can't win in all areas. It's impossible. I've lost 120 pounds. Show's doing great. Had a record year in The Longest Ride. 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
1: If you're already wondering where summer went, apparently you're not alone, and a whole lot of us still haven't actually gone anywhere. That's next.

0: 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Well, apparently summer has pulled the same trick it does every year. You blink twice and suddenly Target has pumpkins out. It's B-dub, and a lot of people say they're actually sad because they don't feel like they made the most of summer. And I kind of get it. A lot of us haven't even taken a summer vacation this year, but there's still time. One in five people hoping to squeeze in one more trip before summer ends. And apparently we're pretty comfortable winging it, with almost 50% of people having booked a vacation within 2 weeks of leaving. The beach, most popular last-minute escape. It sounds great. Now I just need money, time off, and someone else to plan it.
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1: Miranda Lambert just surprised animal shelters across the country with $250,000. 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
0: Miranda Lambert is once again putting her money where the mutts are. 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And nobody applies. Nobody gets nominated. Mutt Nation just finds shelters doing great work and surprises them. Meanwhile, at Sturgis, Miranda brought out Gretchen Wilson and Lainey Wilson last week to sing Redneck Woman. Basically, Miranda's week involves saving dogs and starting the world's loudest girls' night. 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

So you weren't what we were looking for. But you're too good for us to pass. 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

0: If you're a bored flat earther, there's a new ad from Columbia Sportswear featuring the CEO, Tim Boyle, challenging any flat earthers, saying, hey, you guys claim there's an end to the earth? Well, just go snap a picture and send it to us, and you get the assets of the company.
1: Don't you think that if this were true, that somebody would have captured this already?
0: You would think.
1: But the earth is not flat. I will stand by that.
0: What a brave stand you're taking there, Jody.
1: I know, right?

0: Look through your children's eyes, and you'll see the true magic of a forest. 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
6: Yeah, hi. 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
6: In the woods, just outside of town.
5: Oh, not surprising. You've got your home. Bears have theirs.
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5: Jeans and a hat. 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
7: Yeah, hi. I'd like to report a bear sighting.
6: Location?
7: In the forest near the side of the road.
6: No need for alarm, sir. The forest is where bears live.
7: But this was no ordinary bear.
6: No ordinary bear?
7: Yeah, one second I'm having a smoke taken in the view. Next thing I know, I am face to face with Smokey Bear.
6: Let me guess, Smokey had a tip for you.
7: He did. He must have seen me toss my cigarette on the ground. He told me never to do that because it only takes one spark to start a wildfire.
6: He's a smart bear. Did you know that 9 out of 10 wildfires are caused by humans? 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
7: That's what Smokey said. I had no idea.
6: That's why Smokey's famous, and you're not.
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chauffeur, nurse, a grade school teacher, soccer coach, sometimes a preacher, 24-hour therapist, maid, a cook, and economist. At the crack of dawn, she can beat the clock.

So you weren't what we were looking for. 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
10: Warning Michigan soybean producers to be on the lookout for red crown rot. I'm CJ Miller, and this is Michigan Ag Today News, powered by Purple Wave Auction, where ag items sell every other Wednesday. 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Even though it hasn't officially been found yet in Michigan soybean fields, it may not be long before it shows up. Red crown rot is a fungal disease that can severely rob soybeans of yield.
11: So just like its name, if you pull the canopy back, it has a red lesion at the soil line.
10: That's Dr. Darcy Talenko, crop pathologist with Purdue University.
11: This pathogen is a terrible root rotter, so there's no root system left. So we're thinking we're at prime production soybeans, and there's no root system left. So if the water stops, that's where the plants are going to start wilting.
10: She says it was first spotted in Indiana just 4 years ago. Now she says it's been found this summer across 15 of Indiana's counties, and it mimics another soybean disease, sudden death syndrome.
11: Red crown rot looks like SDS. We need to go out and look at those SDS plots to make sure it's not red crown rot, because I think there's a lot of areas that are now red crown rot versus SDS.
10: While still unreported across Michigan, this fast-moving disease may already be in some soybean fields in the Great Lakes State.
11: This is a little different. Because it's a soil-borne pathogen, it's not moving in the wind like tar spot did with our spores or southern rust does. It moves on the soil. But I also think now that we're pushing it, it's because we're looking for it, we're going to find it, not that it's moving into new areas. But it may change our management tactics, where we got to look at in the future on how do we manage this disease in the soybean field next year or the year down the road.
10: Read much more about red crown rot and the impact it could have on Michigan soybean crops at MichiganAgToday.com.
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10: Looking back at how the grain markets performed Tuesday, we check in now with Andy Eubank and with Mike Castle with Stone X. They spoke at the close of trade Tuesday.
13: A strong start for the soybean market on Tuesday, so no turnaround Tuesday. But after about the middle of the trading session, Mike, we saw some things change. Corn that had been higher moved lower and well off the highs in beans. Did anything in particular happen to reverse course?
14: No real notable headlines that I've seen to this point, but it is interesting to note we have kind of lost steam kind of throughout the broader complex through the entire session here today. But, you know, kind of started off with the bang with another round of flash soybean sales for new crop announced to China. Another 5 million bushels, which, again, doesn't sound like much, but you got to keep in mind we had a really, really strong stretch here over the last month. In particular, yesterday was the first time we didn't see any reported flash sales in about 2.5 weeks, which I do think kind of, you know, underpins this, you know, ongoing story of just how strong demand for U.S. corn and soybeans is. So that obviously is kind of the positive backdrop. A lot of the market's focus here today, obviously, with the pro farmer crop tour going on. Pretty ugly results from day one, but that was, I mean, largely expected just based on the geographies. I think we'll probably see some of the better results in the tail end of that tour as the groups kind of converge more in the middle of the country once we get into Illinois and Iowa, southern Minnesota, where a lot of, you know, the better looking crops are at this point. But I think it's, you know, again, kind of important to keep in mind that underpinning story of strong demand does mean we kind of have less wiggle room in the balance sheets if we do see a supply problem.
10: Mike Castle with Stone X. Settlements from Tuesday, September corn down $0.01¾ to $4.63¼. December corn $0.01½ lower at $4.88. September soybeans dropping just $0.25¢ to $12.00¾. November beans $0.75¢ higher, $12.16¾. But September wheat down $0.10¼ to $6.64½. October live cattle 15 cents higher Tuesday at $2.18.92. But October lean hogs $1 lower at $80.72. I'm CJ Miller, Michigan Ag Today, Michigan's Farm Network.
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3: 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Jim Felgenauer is with the St. Clair chapter of Sturgeon for Tomorrow. He's also an avid sturgeon angler.
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1: She's more than just a pretty face.

celebrating the 20th year of Jim and Jody. 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

0: New Country 94.5 The Moose. What does Blake Shelton think was the turning point of his career?
1: I would say that the big turning point, obviously, was becoming a coach on The Voice.
0: Really? There's more on that coming up next in the Moosic Minute. Right now, it's Kane Brown and Marshmallow in Moose Country.
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1: I'm here today.
0: Welcome back.
1: Thank you.
0: It took all the way till The Voice before, like, people caught it to Blake Shelton.
1: That's what he's saying.
0: We must have been, like, the early adopters.
1: Right.
0: You know?
1: I knew when I heard him singing Kaleo.
0: Yeah.
1: I'm like, this guy's going places, man.
0: And then we saw him at Country Fest. Mountain Country Fest. Remember that?
1: Mountain Country Fest. Blake was there?
0: Yeah, I think. Long-haired Blake.
1: Probably.
0: Yeah. Wow.
1: Oh, wow. My memory's bad.
0: Well, follow us. We'll lead the way.
2: Here's the nitty gritty from Music City with Jody Kay's Moosic Minute.
1: You threw me off when you said Country Fest. That is no longer around.
0: I had forgotten the beginning of the name.
1: Mountain Country Fest.
0: What was that, 20 years ago?
1: Hopefully it's coming back. But that's just my little insider. Blake Shelton released a debut single, Austin, 25 years ago.
0: Wow.
1: And do you know, I remember when he was in Kaleo, he thanked Clay Walker for that because Clay Walker turned that song down.
0: Really?
1: And he took it, yep. He remembers the real turning point in his career, though.
3: I would say that the big turning point, obviously, was becoming a coach on The Voice. And at the time, honestly, I didn't know if that was going to be something that people made fun of or if this show was going to be a huge hit. I mean, the idea was so stupid. They sent us this video of what the show was going to be. You sit in these chairs with your back to the artist and you hit a button. And now that seems tame compared to what we have on TV. And now we're coming out. I see the show on TV where they're wearing these big costumes and the Hamburglar's coming out. But wow, The Voice seems pretty down the middle now, you know what I mean? So there's no question that was the difference maker for me.
1: The Hamburglar? I didn't hear the whole clip. That's funny.
0: Next week it's Evil Grimace.
1: Right. The Voice fans want Blake back. Recent fan discussion around The Voice has been dominated by requests for his return as coach. Bailey Zimmerman, he used to race trucks when he was younger, but he explains how his love for trucks got a lot slower as he got older.
4: I got into making things go fast. That's what I started out with as a kid. My grandpa started a dealership called Speedy's Used Cars in the 1970s, I think. And I grew up just watching him build motors, build trucks, make custom trucks, custom paint. And I kind of just fell into that as I grew up, and I watched my dad do it. My brother raced modifieds. I raced dirt bikes growing up, so basically anything fast. And once I learned going fast was going to hurt me, and I was getting too old to go that fast, I started building the show trucks that you just look at, and they're nice.
1: When is 24 just too old, I guess?
0: Yeah.
1: When I was a kid.
0: What?
1: Dude, you were just a kid. He canceled his entire 2026 UK and European run. He is doing the USA part of his tour, but he said he needed to step away to focus on important family matters, adding that everything was okay, but his family needed his attention. That is what's happening in Nashville on your Moosic Minute on 94.5 The Moose.
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0: Billy Currington's your favorite. 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

0: 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Can you go?
1: With Kip Moore.
0: We could probably get you tickets if you win.
1: Yeah. Got to play a little game with us, the famous duos game coming up next.
2: Everybody.

0: I don't know where Jim went. Jim! Okay, so how you doing? How about this weather, huh? Jim!
1: Yeah!
0: We're out here.
1: Am I late?
0: Yeah.
1: Oh. Sorry about that. Don't we have a contest or something to do here?
0: Yeah, we do.
1: Okay.
0: I was like, oh, no.
1: Oh, there you go. Let's get both mics
0: okay.
1: on there.
0: Oh, no. Okay, we got it. I was like, we're running out, and Jim's not around.
1: It only takes 85 seconds for my breakfast sausages to heat up. How did I run out of time?
0: I don't know.
1: It was like a 3.5-minute song. 85 seconds is... No.
0: Anyway.
1: I guess I can't do math.
0: Anywho, we have two tickets we want to give to you to see Billy Currington, Kip Moore, Michigan Lottery Amphitheater this Saturday. Of course, we're going to email you the tickets if you win. But you have to get a question right. And we're going to start with caller 5. And we're going to ask you a question about a famous duo. For example, I wasn't here yesterday, but Jim asked you this. This duo have been fighting crime in Gotham City together since 1940.
1: That was the Green Lantern and Kato.
0: Yes. No, Batman and Robin.
1: Batman and Robin.
0: So that's just an example. We're going to ask you another famous duo's question when you are caller number 5.
1: All right. 989-755-0945. You should know that part. 989-755-0945.
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6: Moose Country, caller 5. Good morning. Hi, who's this?
7: It's Tyler.
6: Hey, Tyler, where are you from?
7: Coleman.
6: Let's put you to work here.
8: All right, Tyler. This duo on a famous street on PBS have been teaching youngsters the value of friendship and cooperation since 1969. What duo is it?
7: I honestly have no idea.
8: You're going to kick yourself when you hear the answer. But try.
7: Oh, boy.
6: And please videotape that so we can see it.
8: All right. Yeah, I want to see that. Right. Try again, bud.
7: All right, thanks.
6: Moose Country, good morning. Hi, who's this?
9: Hi, this is Eddie.
6: Eddie, where are you from?
9: Midland.
6: Excellent, Eddie.
8: All right, Eddie. This duo on a famous street on PBS have been teaching youngsters the value of friendship and cooperation since 1969. What famous duo am I talking about?
9: Bert and Ernie.
8: Yes! Yes! The last guy didn't know. And I'm like, you're going to kick yourself when you hear the answer.
6: Yeah, he's supposed to send us a video.
8: He's going to send us a video of kicking himself.
6: Yeah.
8: Yeah.
6: but only because you got it right. So,
8: Eddie, you just won two tickets to see Billy Currington and Kip Moore at Michigan Lottery Amphitheater this Saturday. Congratulations.
9: Thank you.
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6: Stupid criminals coming up. Some guy wanted to blow up an Applebee's. Why? His food was taking too long.

0: Duke Henry, 94.5 The Moose, Stupid Criminals. You might not remember the story of the mini donut and honey bun thief, but the mini donut honey bun thief is back.
1: Oh, boy.
0: Now, Stupid Criminal stories coming up.
1: Here's Luke Bryan, Country Girl in Moose Country. Good luck.

0: New Country, 94.5 The Moose. Jim and Jody, it's Moose Morning Show. Luke Bryan there, country girl. Come on, shake it for me. Please. Most guys have to say please.
1: They're procreating. It's Jim and Jody's Criminals Too Stupid to Live.
2: Hey, bad boys, what you gonna do? What you gonna do when they come for you?
0: You know, the service at Applebee's, like any restaurant, you know, you can have good days, but you can also have bad days.
3: I've never had a bad day at...
0: at an Applebee's?
3: At Applebee's, never.
0: Neither have I. But this guy, he was a student at Indiana University, so maybe this is in Indiana where everything moves slower, and it's still 1975, I think. It's not an excuse, however, if the service is not, you know, working to threaten to turn the place into a war zone.
3: Well, that's not good.
0: It's more of a waffle.

0: clubhouse thing,
1: right?
0: You
1: can't do that. Your picture will end up in the back room, and everyone will know it's you.
0: 19-year-old student.
1: Ask me how I know that. Not me. Someone else.
0: Well, I hope it was a good picture. 19-year-old student at Indiana University named Jackson Hahn was arrested on Sunday after he threatened to bomb the Applebee's on social media.
1: Jeez.
0: He was frustrated with the service and he vented in an Instagram story. The post was flagged by Meta. Reported to the FBI National Threat Operations Center. They called the local authorities, who evacuated the restaurant, closed it for the night while they searched the place. The police tracked Jackson down. He admitted to the post. He said he was just hungry, tired, and upset. He hadn't gotten his food. And it was a stupid post, and he wasn't serious. How did anybody know that? He did not just get a slap on the wrist, though. He's facing one count of felony intimidation, which can carry up to nearly 3 years in prison. So that should scare us all into not complaining about our service.
1: That's incredibly terrible.
0: Yeah. This guy was apparently interested in a sequel, but like a lot of sequels, you know, sometimes it doesn't come off as well as the first. This is another young person, 18-year-old in Louisiana, John Jordan, arrested after stealing from a Circle K, you know, a little convenience store there. He walked out with a fountain drink and several snacks, including mini donuts, honey buns.
1: That's my
0: pound
1: grandson
0: cake.
1: Titus's absolute favorite.
0: Total value, $19.88. Now, the store clerk called the police, but by the time they showed up, John was nowhere to be found until he came back for some reason. John returned
1: what?
0: To the He returned to the scene.
1: He forgot something.
0: Yeah, maybe he was still hungry. But when he returned, the police were still in the area. We don't know why, but he decided, yeah, I think I need some more snacks. And the price was certainly right on the first batch.
1: Right.
0: Police saw him and arrested him. He was also wanted for a previous burglary at an Elks Lodge.
1: What are you stealing from the Elks Lodge?
0: Yeah, I don't know.
1: The antlers?
0: Cops said apparently returning to the scene really does work, just not in the way he probably hoped. He was charged with simple burglary and theft, but you know what you don't want your prison nickname to be?
1: Honey bun.
0: Honey bun. Although, frankly, mini donut, that's not good either.
2: Criminals too stupid to live. All right, that's enough stupid for one day.
1: Is it?
0: Yeah. You've been catching all the Flock camera news lately?
1: I just watch on the scanner page and the complaints page.
0: Yeah.
1: Yeah. It's pretty wild.
0: Well, it's expanding into not just security.
1: Really?
0: I think you'd be surprised to see what else they could be used for.
1: Oh, boy.
0: Next.
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0: New Country 94.5, the Moose, Morgan Wallen there with Ben By Now, Jim Biggins, Jody Kay, Moose Morning Show. Have you been catching all the news stories lately about the flock cameras and a lot of the blowback on those?
1: I've seen both sides of it.
0: Yeah.
1: And I think people are like, they're going to be watching us. I'm like, do you have a phone?
0: Mm-hmm.
1: They're watching you.
0: Well, I guess what's different about this is how they're collecting the data, because it was not what people expected. And a lot of cities, you know, signed up to get contracts with them, right? And some cities are backing out of them now because they're popping up everywhere. But what's the issue is not that they read the license plates or whatever. It's who gets to use that data, because there's companies other than police forces that are getting the data.
1: Like buying it?
0: I don't know.
1: What are they going to use it for?
0: Well, they can find out when you're home, when you're not home. They can find out where you shop and what your, you know, where you work, what your
1: schedule. Phone does that.
0: To a degree.
1: It knows where you're at all yeah. times.
0: But you have the option of leaving the phone off. Or not.
1: Yeah.
0: You know. And even a number of police officers who were using that data for some sort of nefarious purposes.
1: Well, I hope not.
0: Got in trouble. And the Ring doorbell people, too. Did you have Ring? Or what kind of
1: I have Blink.
0: You have Blink. Ring at one point was going to do a deal with Flock so Flock could use Ring's cameras. Ring's like, maybe not. Maybe not. Maybe this is going too far.
1: I thought it was for to find missing people.
0: Yeah, and to find stolen cars and criminals and stuff. Yeah, but it looks like that data, because data is currency. It's money.
1: Yeah, it is.
0: And if you've
1: we
0: got,
1: know this now.
0: If you've got data, there's a line of people willing to throw money at you. I mean, I wonder if even the flock people were like, you know, this was not what we planned, but you want to offer us how much?
1: Right, yeah. Money you know, talks.
0: Everybody got a price. Yeah, nearly 50 law enforcement officers now have been accused, charged, or convicted of misusing that information.
1: What are they doing with it?
0: Personal stalking. They stalk people.
1: You hear about movies like that.
0: Yeah, exactly.
1: Oh, my God. It ain't going to be hard to find me with the big moose truck out front all the time.
0: Nope, not hard at all.
1: Or it's usually Joby, so yeah, I live in that house.
0: But now that the flock people know that there's other purposes besides getting criminals, how else can they use this stuff? I don't know. Maybe it'll help people who are interested in dating.
2: Bro, before the night is over, like, she and I will be flocking.
3: How? She's leaving, and you never even talk to her.
2: Platemate, duh.
4: 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You got her plate. Just enter it into Platemate, and Flock's network of cameras can help you find that special someone. And then keep finding them. No return text. 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
5: How did you know I was here?
2: Fate.
4: Platemate. New
1: okay.
4: from Flock.
2: It's not stalking. It's flocking.
1: That's not good.
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1: Tell me some good news.
0: I think that's what we need after that. All right, we do have some good news. And some of it is animal related. We have hero rats and cute guinea pigs.
1: Aww.
0: How can that, you know, do anything but warm your heart and your soul, right? Well, they're coming up.
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1: Okay.
0: Animals make everything better.
1: Yes, so does Riley Green. Change my mind. 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

0: 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So you got kids who are out in the garage right now practicing their to be in a band, right? That's a rite of passage for some parents, having your hearing assaulted by your kids as they learn to play instruments. But if they need a band name, I'm going to suggest Hero Rats. Here's why.
1: Nothing more powerful than the human spirit. Good people doing great things.
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0: Over at the Sacramento Zoo, Jody, they're welcoming three hero rats. Could be a three-piece band. These are actual rats, though. They're giant African pouched rats, and they were trained to detect things like tuberculosis or landmines or trafficked wildlife.
3: Trafficked wildlife?
0: We can't even train humans to do these things. Visitors can see these rats in a new interactive habitat, and the zoo will even have daily demonstrations that showcase their scent detection skills. I want to see how they pick up on the landmines. How do you smell a landmine?
3: Yeah.
0: Wow, that's crazy. They're going to be on the as part of the zoo's education program, focusing on illegal wildlife trafficking too, because they can do that as well. It's like they are truly hero rats. That's amazing.
3: Okay.
0: A Massachusetts rescue has dedicated itself entirely to guinea pigs and is caring for nearly 400 of them at its sanctuary in Salisbury, about 40 miles north of Boston. Apparently, there's a lot of squeaking. Can you imagine 400 guinea pigs in one place?
3: They're so loud, just one of them.
0: They can be, yeah. The nonprofit regularly takes in abandoned pets from across the country, and then volunteers help feed and clean and care for them, who often need to be adopted in pairs because they're such social animals. They can't go out solo. So if you're looking for a couple of guinea pigs, we'll get you the name of the place if you want. Olympic gymnast Jordan Chiles, the women's Olympic gymnast team. You probably remember that name from the last Olympics.
3: Yep.
0: She surprised her favorite high school teacher during a reunion at her former school in Vancouver, Washington. Jordan credits Mrs. Gaines with helping her through a difficult moment when she was questioning, should I keep pursuing gymnastics?
4: Oh my gosh, it's so good to see you.
5: It's good to see you too.
4: I wanted to surprise you.
5: You surprised me.
4: Because you are literally one of the best teachers I've ever had at this amazing high school. And I love you so, so much. And I just wanted to be able to come and just give you all the love and all the support with everything that you're doing.
5: I love you too.
0: Yeah, this whole gymnastics thing seems to have worked out just fine for her. As she shows off her medals.
3: Right.
1: Every morning's a little better with a little good news on the Moose.
0: All right. Over on the Moose Facebook fan page, posted something.
3: About remotes.
0: About, remote controls. It's like, does everything need

0: need a remote control nowadays?
1: Yes.
0: My son went to flip on the lights he put up in the basement in his band cave, and it was all remote controlled on his phone.
1: Right. I have Alexa to do that for me.
0: I have lights on my patio that I can change the color from inside with a remote. Do we really need a remote for everything nowadays?
1: Sure.
0: I just bought light bulbs, and they came with a remote. Anyway.
1: What?
0: Yeah.
1: Okay.
0: More on that coming up.
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0: New County 94.5, the Moose, Co. Wetzel, Ella Langley there with Jaded, Jim and Jody, Moose Morning Show. My son Connor, he bumped his phone. He was carrying stuff down the basement to his man cave area there, and the lights in the basement man cave all lit up. Right, he's got a remote on his phone, remote control basement lighting. Never thought we would need that, right? But I bought like two floodlights for my patio. Oh gosh, a couple of years ago, and I always just have like regular white bulbs,
1: right?
0: Except at Christmas time, I'll put like a red and green one. Then when you got snow on the ground, it lights it up, kind of red and green, looks nice. But the ones I put in came with a remote control, and so you can change the colors, so I can have different colors all year.
1: You don't have to change the light bulb.
0: I don't have to change light bulbs anymore. Yeah.
1: Well, that's genius.
0: And in the summertime, I also hang, you know, like those overhead sort of
1: swaggy
0: kind of lights, yeah. You know, over the patio in case you're having a little barbecue or whatever. And of course, those came with the remote control. Is there anything that doesn't come with the remote control anymore?
1: Well, I just use Alexa.
0: Do you?
1: It turns my lights on and off.
0: Yeah.
1: But when the internet's down, I have to get up and walk across the room and physically turn a light on.
0: Oh, my heavens.
1: Like a cave person.
0: Well,
1: like a savage.
0: That's why I like these little remotes. They don't rely on the internet. So.
1: I know, right?
0: I don't even have to carry my phone. So what do you have that came with a remote that really doesn't need a remote?
1: Well, Courtney on our Facebook fan page said, I can download a remote on my phone for my oven. Not sure what it all does. Haven't downloaded it yet to find out.
0: It's probably a lot more steps than just turning it on.
1: Right.
0: Set the temp and you're done.
1: I remember someone having a remote control for a thermometer for their grill.
0: Oh, yeah?
1: Yeah, so they could see what the temperature was.
0: Wow. Carrie said shoes. My kids had shoes with remotes. They
1: for
0: were light-up shoes.
1: Oh.
0: You could change the colors with a remote.
1: Renee said our garage door opener. Most of them do.
0: Yeah.
1: She's being funny.
0: I'm glad I have that one, actually. Yeah. Brandy said my refrigerator. Why? Yeah, why? You see those ones that they've got now with a screen on the outside?
1: Right.
0: That shows you what's on the inside? I can open the door to look.
1: Well, we're getting wild. Bina said, not an actual remote, but my husband can control our thermostat with this phone.
0: There you go.
1: Yes, I like that.
0: Jeff said, our Christmas tree lights, actually, I do that too. He said, we got the Twinkly brand from Amazon. Pricey, but amazing.
1: Right. Mary said a tower fan.
0: That'd be kind of cool. Let's see. Window shades, says Dawn. Now that I would get. Window shades would be handy.
1: I know. I'd hook them up to Alexa, though. Alexa, lift the shades.
0: See, I don't like having...
1: You can have her do anything.
0: I don't like having an Alexa in the house because I feel like the entire world, if they wanted to, could break in and listen to me.
1: They'd be bored to death if they were listening to me.
0: Oh, yeah, but I mean, if I'm home alone... What if I'm singing or saying stupid things out loud or whatever?
1: Right. I was dating a guy, and he's probably listening, a while back, and Alexa, and I said, hey, Alexa, where's the perfect place to hide a dead body? And he said, the guy I was dating said, don't do that because if something happens, they can go back. I said, I don't plan on killing you. It's okay.
0: But what if it happens by accident and they think because of those recordings that it's not an accident?
1: Then they will. They'll bring it up.
0: Hmm.
1: Yeah. We've seen it before. That's nuts.
0: Can I come to the trial?
1: Yeah. 94.5
0: The Moose. All right. It is becoming time for fantasy drafts for football.
1: Oh, boy.
0: Are you going to participate?
1: Oh, no.
0: Do your kids get into that?
1: Oh, my gosh.
0: Yeah. My oldest son.
1: It ruins the game for me.
0: My oldest son will be in at least three leagues. I don't understand how he could even watch football without going nuts on the weekend.
1: Right.
0: Anyway, I think what that needs is its own fantasy draft beer.
1: Oh.
2: Time now to
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0: New Country 94.5 The Moose, Jim and Jody, Moose Morning Show. When the Lions exhibition the other day was on, and of course, you know, exhibition, you see a lot of players that aren't going to make the team,
1: right?
0: You know, they're getting kind of their last shot at it, so it's like, okay, these are names I won't have to worry about in the fantasy draft because that guy sucks, you know. But it's that time of year. My older son is already working on his, and he's in at least three leagues every year. A bunch of his police coworker buddies do one. I think the guys that he played football with back in school, they do one. I don't know where the other one is, but it's just neighbor guys or what. But he's such a nut on these things. I only tried it once, and I got bored with it after like a week. So I guess it's not for everybody.
1: Yeah, I'm not down for that. Lions are playing the Commanders preseason this Saturday noon.
0: There you go. Some people, you know, after the draft feel pretty good about their teams. Others are like, you know, I should probably start getting my excuses ready when things go terribly wrong. And for those people, we found a new product.
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1: Oh. 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
0: Yes, he has.
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0: Oh, darn.
1: I have about two B's, Blake and Bailey. But what does Blake Shelton think was the turning point of his career?
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1: Really?
0: I would have guessed the turning point is when he met Ladd McConkey.
1: More on that coming up next in the Moosic Minute.
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Bailey Zimmerman used to race trucks, so he's chasing people, right? Right, we're going to talk about that in the Moose Minute. Here's Josh Ross in Moose Country.

0: New Country 94.5 The Moose, Josh Ross. So this Blake Shelton guy, I thought he was famous once we saw him at Mountain Country Fest, like, what was that, 15, 20 years ago?
1: Josh Ross?
0: No, Blake Shelton.
1: Oh, yeah.
0: Well, after I mentioned Josh Ross.
1: I don't remember seeing Blake Shelton there. I remember Gretchen. I remember Carrie Underwood. I remember Foxworthy.
0: Leanne Rimes was there.
1: Yep, Leanne Rimes.

0: was there. It was pretty wild.
1: Blake was there, but he had like long hair.
0: He did. Yeah. That's when I had pictures with him. Yeah. He's very tall, still tall. Yeah. Mountain Country Fest stage is being used for Dustin Lynch. Go to our concerts page and you'll see.
1: All right.
0: That's all I'm going to tell you right now.
1: He thinks it took something else to get famous.
0: Yeah.
1: He's wrong, but we'll give him his opportunity to speak up. Yeah. Welcome to
2: Nashville. Here's the nitty gritty from Music City with Jody Kay's Music Minute.
0: Blake Shelton released his debut single, Austin, 25 years ago.
1: Wow.
0: And you know, Clay Walker turned that song down.
1: Did he?
0: He did. Blake Shelton told me. Yeah, so I believe him. Anyway, Blake says he remembers the real turning point in his career.
3: I would say that the big turning point, obviously, was becoming a coach on The Voice. And at the time, honestly, I didn't know if that was going to be something that people made fun of or if this show was going to be a huge hit. I mean, the idea was so stupid. They sent us this video of what the show was going to be. You sit in these chairs with your back to the artist and you hit a button. And now that seems tame compared to what we have on TV. And now we're coming out. I see the show on TV where they're wearing these big costumes and the Hamburglar's coming out. But wow, The Voice seems pretty down the middle now. You know what I mean? So there's no question that was the difference maker for me.
0: Wow. The Voice fans want Blake back. There was recent fan discussions around The Voice. They've been dominated by requests for his return as a coach.
1: I want to see him show up on The Masked Singer as the Hamburglar.
0: Yeah, so funny. Bailey Zimmerman used to race trucks and when he was younger, but he explains how his love for trucks got a little slower as he got older.
4: I got into making things go fast. That's what I started out with as a kid. My grandpa started a dealership called Speedy's Used Cars in the 1970s, I think. And I grew up just watching him build motors, build trucks, make custom trucks, custom paint. And I kind of just fell into that as I grew up and I watched my dad do it. My brother raced modifieds. I raced dirt bikes growing up. So basically anything fast. And once I learned going fast was going to hurt me and I was getting too old to go that fast, I started building the show trucks that you just look at and they're nice.
0: He canceled his entire 2026 UK and European run. He said he needed to step away to focus on important family matters, adding that everything was okay, but his family needed his attention. So he's still doing the North American tour, still doing that part. So I don't know what's going on. That is what's happening in Nashville in your Moosic Minute on 94.5 The Moose.
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1: 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Bomb threat? Does that speed things up?
0: Yeah, that'll be after we pick a present.
1: That's right.
0: Pick a prize.
1: Sorry. Got ahead of myself
0: again. It's
1: okay.
0: It's fine. No one died.
1: Take a nap for a couple minutes.
0: One died.
1: Wake me up when it's time for pick a prize.
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1: And an even bigger prize, a chance to win that coming up. 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

0: 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Now, refresh me again. It's time for the Pick a Prize?
1: Pick a Prize. Okay. It used to be called Pick a Present. I don't know.
0: Well, that's just the Christmas time.
1: Right.
0: It's a prize in the summer. It's a present at Christmas.
1: Okay. 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
0: All right.
1: Well, it's 8:07. Ooh, we're early.
0: We're a little early, yeah. Yeah. I don't think anyone's going to mind.
1: Except for the people who are like, I have plenty of time.
0: Well, you'll have to take it up with management.
1: We can't help how the songs fall.
0: Or Jody and I could speak for the next 3 minutes about nothing at all.
1: No.
0: No, phone's already lit, so we'll go.
1: Okay.
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0: Good morning. 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
0: Crystal, are you at all mad that we're 3 minutes early?
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4: pick my favorite number, 9.
1: Number 9 is a Pollywood table from Maple Hill Nursery valued at $99. 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
4: Yes, number 19.
1: Number 19.
0: All right.
1: A Pollywood table from Maple Hill Nursery valued at $99. Crystal, you won. And now you're in the running for that grand prize, which is that Bavarian Blast Water Park super fun package. Congratulations. Oh.
4: My family would love that. Thank you so much.
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0: 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Stupid Criminals coming up. Your service a little slow at the chain restaurant? Here's a hint. Bomb threats will not help.
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1: No.
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1: This is where the criminals get stupid.
0: They're procreating. It's Jim and Jody's Criminals Too Stupid to Live.
1: All right, any restaurant, I mean, even an Applebee's, right? We love Applebee's. You can have days
2: especially when, on a date night.
1: You know, exactly. Some days, you know, service can be a little hit or miss. They might be short-staffed. That happens, you know. But there's no excuse to threaten to turn it into a war zone. 19-year-old student at Indiana University named Jackson Hahn was arrested on Sunday after threatening to bomb the Applebee's on social media. I just want to know, how did he get into Indiana University? I thought the standards were a little higher than that. Anyway, he was frustrated with the service when he was there and he vented in an Instagram story. The post happened to be flagged by Meta and then reported to the FBI National Threat Operations Center. Yep, that escalated. They called the local authorities, evacuated the restaurant, closed it for the night while they searched the place. Didn't turn up any bombs. Police tracked Jackson down. He admitted to the post. He said he was just hungry, tired, and upset that he hadn't gotten his food. And it was a stupid post, and he wasn't serious. You know, isn't there a candy bar made for people who have that condition? When you get hangry?
2: Snickers.
1: Yeah, just get him a Snickers. He'll be fine. He did not get a slap on the wrist or a Snickers. He's facing one count of felony intimidation, which could get him 3 years in prison. Which means all his studies at this point will have to be online from jail. Here's a guy apparently interested in the sequel. We had this story a while back. But like many sequels, it didn't come off as well as the first. An 18-year-old in Louisiana named John Jordan was arrested last week after stealing from a Circle K convenience store. And he walked out with a fountain drink and several snacks, including mini donuts.
2: Ooh.
1: Mm. Honey buns. Mm.
2: Eh.
1: And pound cake. I love pound cake. Anyway, the whole thing was about $19.88 worth of stuff. The store clerk called the police, but by the time they showed up, John was nowhere to be found. Until he came back for some reason. He returned to the scene of the crime while the police were still in the area. It's not really clear why. Maybe he decided, you know, that honey bun was so good, I need another one. Police saw him. You know, when you get a fountain drink, but it's stolen, do you still get free refills? I'm guessing not.
2: I don't think so. Was that what he was coming back for?
1: We don't know. He was coming back to get something, but didn't get a chance to get anything because the police saw him and nabbed him at that point. He got arrested. He's also wanted for a previous burglary at an Elks Lodge.
2: What are you stealing at an Elks Lodge?
1: Maybe it was taco night and he took tacos. Who knows? Anyway, the cops said apparently returning to the scene of the crime really does work. Just not in the way he probably hoped. He was charged with simple burglary and theft. But since he's had a couple of crimes, yeah, he's probably going to do some time. But you know, you don't want your prison nickname to be, right?
2: Honey buns?
1: Yeah. Come to think of it, mini donut? That's not much better.
0: Criminals too stupid to live.
3: All right, that's enough stupid for one day.
1: Speaking of criminals, these flock cameras are getting people kind of up in arms because originally it was like to chase down bad guys, but are they being used to sell our personal data now? More on that coming up.

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So these flock cameras, are they for our security or just to gather data on us that they can sell? More on that coming up.

0: New Country 94.5 The Moose, Jim Biggins, Jody Kay, Moose Morning Show. Have you been watching all these news stories lately about these flock cameras? It's been on the news almost every night. I guess everybody was kind of all excited about them because they're great for spotting license plates and helping track down criminals.
1: Which is good.
0: And then they discovered some of that data is also being sold. Not criminal data, everybody's data. So like if you have a regular routine, where you drive, when you're not home, what stores you shop in, all of a sudden they've collected a lot of data they can sell to marketers.
1: Your phone does that too, so.
0: Is it specific about locations?
1: Yeah.
0: To the degree, because I turned the location thing off on my phone.
1: That's good.
0: I didn't know if that makes that much of a difference or not.
1: It does.
0: But now there's a lot of cities and townships that are rejecting the flock contracts that they had originally signed because they didn't think that was part of the deal. It was like, yeah, well, we want to catch criminals.
1: Right.
0: We're not trying to sell data to
1: right.
0: Coca-Cola and McDonald's
1: right.
0: on all the people in our cities.
1: 100%.
0: You know? So, you know, what are you going to do with all that information?

0: information, and apparently about 50 law enforcement officers have already been in trouble because they've been using him to stalk people.
1: Like criminals?
0: No.
1: Just people, like women?
0: Like cute girls, right, yeah.
1: What?
0: Well, you know, you get too much data available, and sometimes it's going to make its way into the wrong hands, right? But maybe they should just repurpose the flock cameras. Maybe they shouldn't just be about, you know, finding criminals. Maybe finding a date is what they should be used for.
2: Bro, before the night is over, like, she and I will be flocking.
3: How? She's leaving, and you never even talk to her.
2: Platemate, duh.
4: From the creators of Flock, the license plate surveillance network trusted by law enforcement, comes Platemate. Saw someone cute at Starbucks but didn't get her number? You don't need it. You got her plate. Just enter it into Platemate, and Flock's network of cameras can help you find that special someone. And then keep finding them. No return text. Platemate knows she's a target.
5: How did you know I was here?
2: Fate?
4: Platemate. New from Flock.
2: It's not stalking. It's flocking.
0: Yeah. Yeah, it's not stalking. So it's okay, right?
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0: Ah, you know what we need? We don't need flocks. We need hero rats. We have some truly hero-grade rats coming up in the good news stories.

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0: 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Teachers, be heroes. You often are. We have a good news story about one coming up.
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0: New Country 94.5, the most Ella Langley, Just Be Her. And what woman wouldn't want to be Ella Langley?
1: Right.
0: But then every guy would want you, and it'd be too many guys, and that gets problematic.
2: Nothing more powerful than the human spirit. Good people doing great things.
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0: Now, here's the thing. It doesn't even have to just be people doing good things. Animals sometimes, Jody, can really step it up. Sacramento Zoo is welcoming three hero rats.
1: Okay.
0: Hero rats. They're giant African pouched rats, and they were trained.
1: They save people from the fire?
0: No, oh. But they could save you from, like, tuberculosis.
1: Okay.
0: Or landmines, which hopefully we...
1: Ironic, tuberculosis. Yeah. Yes. I can't speak.
0: Tuberculosis.
1: You know what that meant.
0: And also trafficked wildlife. I don't know how they train these animals to do this, but they can sense all of those things. I'd never really thought about, you know, the risks of landmines, but who knows. Visitors can see the rats at the Sacramento Zoo in this new interactive habitat, and they're going to do daily demonstrations, too, on how they do their detecting of things like trafficked wildlife and tuberculosis and landmines. That's just bizarre. It's like we can barely, you know, train humans to work a fry machine, but the rats can pick out the tuberculosis.
1: Right.
0: You know?
1: Ironic. Isn't it ironic?
0: Yeah, isn't it ironic?
1: Don't you think?
0: Olympic gymnast Jordan Chiles, you might remember her from the last Olympics.
1: She's outstanding.
0: Yep, medal winner. She surprised her favorite high school teacher because it's teacher season coming up here. Yeah. They were doing a reunion at her former school in Vancouver, Washington. Jordan credits Mrs. Gaines, one of the teachers, with helping her through a difficult moment when she was questioning whether she should continue to pursue gymnastics or move on to something else. I think you know which way the teacher persuaded her.
4: Oh my gosh, so good to see you.
5: It's good to see you too.
4: I wanted to surprise you.
5: You surprised me.
4: Because you are literally one of the best teachers I've ever had at this amazing high school. And I love you so, so much. And I just wanted to be able to come and just give you all the love and all the support with everything that you're doing.
5: I love you too.
0: Ever thought about which teacher you would thank?
1: My son. I have a teacher, my son, I would like to thank.
0: Yeah.
1: Unfortunately, I can't remember her name.
0: I'm trying to think back.
1: Miss Post.
0: I can thank one English teacher in college because he spoke constantly in puns, and I think he's responsible
1: for
0: me.
1: Yeah, can I go find him?
0: Yeah, go ahead.
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Good morning. I'm Breck. Happy hump day. I feel great this morning. I slept so good last night thanks to that rain in mid-Michigan. I listen to rain sounds when I sleep anyway, so it doesn't bother me any. Now, if only it'll warm up today, that would be great.

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I got Luke Combs tickets yesterday, and I spent most of the day sobbing because I've always wanted to see him. 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And his tickets were fairly cheap. His song, Be By You, is in Moose Country.

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You know, if you don't have plans Saturday night, Billy Currington and Kit Moore are playing the Michigan Lottery Amphitheater. 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

0: Morgan Wallen, I Can't Love You Anymore on New Country 94.5 The Moose. I'm Breck. I'm so happy it's hump day. And I have the day off from my second job. So I got a lot I need to get done. And I really hope I make it to line dance tonight. There's not many days left for outdoor dancing. It's honestly sad. Let me know if you have any plans tonight. Text me at 989-755-0945.
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Dan and Shay Say So on 94.5 The Moose. They're playing Pine Knob October 3rd. I might grab those tickets today. I've been spending a lot of money on concerts lately, but concert money's different than regular money. Plus, I have two jobs, so don't worry about it.

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Day two, trying this coconut creamer in my coffee. And I don't like this person I'm trying to be. It just tastes like tanning lotion. I can't do it.

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You have a chance to win $500 in tuition in a $300 swag bag. We'll have that next keyword for you on the way around 11 in Moose Country.

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Ella Langley and I have something in common. We love to try new things. Loving life again on 94.5 The Moose. I'm Breck. She recently posted a TikTok trying to brand a dandelion onto her boot, and she about burned a hole through that thing. That stuff's harder than it looks. I tried to get into woodworking for a while, and I just ended up with a bonfire.

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Cody Johnson is my motivation every day to chase my dreams because what do you mean he went from breaking his body riding bulls, working as a prison guard in Texas, selling his own music from the tailgate of his truck, to winning ACM Entertainer of the Year last year? His song, The Fall, is in Moose Country.

Nothing makes me more excited to vote than the new I Voted sticker designs. 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I think I'm going to have to grab one of each this year, but I love the one that's a construction sign that says I Voted, surrounded by construction barrels. It's so Michigan.

0: Jelly Roll hands up on New Country 94.5 The Moose. I am so jealous that Moose Pick a Prize is back and you have the chance to win the ultimate getaway at Bavarian Blast Water Park, Michigan's biggest indoor water park and family fun center. 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

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New Country 94.5 The Moose. I totally forgot Cheeseburger in Caseville Fest is still going on. This thing is like 2 weeks long. Beer, cheeseburgers, and music. 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

Zach Donkey and get to drink in on New Country 94.5 The Moose. It is National Potato Day, and not that I needed an excuse to eat a baked potato, but I'll take one. How do you like your potato? 989-755-0945.

Scotty McCreery's son might be following in his footsteps. New Country 94.5 The Moose, his 3-year-old son Avery, every night before his dad goes on stage, asks if he can go on stage with him. And of course, he brings him out there and he just soaks it all up like the little ham he is. I'm interested to see if he'll be able to sing and perform like his dad. Fingers crossed.

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You have the chance to win $500 in tuition at Mid-Michigan College, as well as a $300 swag bag. 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

Ella Langley, Morgan Wallen, I Can't Love You Anymore on New Country 94.5 The Moose. Hey, I'm Breck. Earlier this year, Jelly Roll and Bunny announced they were getting divorced. It officially happened. And I've noticed he's been commenting on a lot of people's TikToks, talking about it, saying that there's a lot more behind the scenes. And he's been keeping his mouth shut, but I don't think he will for long. Come on, Jelly. I'm ready for that steaming hot tea.

0: Ian Munsick, Love is Blind, on your number one for New Country, 94.5 The Moose. 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

The Midland County Fair sounds like the place to be tonight. New Country 94.5 The Moose. The truck and tractor pull will be in the grandstands at 7. And they've got the barn, the new beer live entertainment tent, with our friend Party Fam Andy tonight. I know it's a Wednesday, but don't forget, you have free will.

Luke Combs is out here keeping it real. I grabbed tickets to his show at Ford Field in April yesterday. They were fairly priced, by the way. And now I'm trying to figure out how to get a meet and greet, but it looks like it is a lottery system, which I love and respect him for. His song Be By You is in Moose Country.

0: Chase Matthew holding it down on New Country 94.5 The Moose. We have your excuse to grab a sitter and go out Saturday night to see Billy Currington and Kip Moore at the Michigan Lottery Amphitheater. 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

New Country 94.5 The Moose. I'm Breck. I am so excited. I finally have a day off from my second job where I can do whatever I want. I need to detail my car. I really want to get a pedicure and go to line dance tonight, but I honestly might just go home and catch up on 90 Day Fiancé. I'm so bad. Enjoy the rest of your hump day. Joby's up next with your chance at Moose Pick a Prize. 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

Hey there, Joby Phillips, where you're just 9 minutes away from your chance to pick a prize with New Country 94.5 The Moose. Now the man whose mama named him Jelly. Here's I Am Not Okay on The Moose 94.5.

0: He's going to be hanging out and performing with Billy Currington Saturday at Michigan Lottery Amphitheater. Jim and Jody have your last chance to win tickets tomorrow morning on your Moose Morning Show. But right now, at 94.5 The Moose, it's time to pick a prize. Had a winner this morning. Let's see if we can't make it two in a row. 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
14: 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You got right in, didn't you?
15: Perfect. 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
14: 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Which the first one you want to look at?
15: 30.
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15: Saginaw.
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14: The Moose. Yeah, your next chance to open some envelopes and maybe pick a prize coming up at 4:10 this afternoon in Moose Country.

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say so. There's Dan and Shane with New Country 94.5 The Moose. My wife always says, you're going to leave me someday. No, I'm not. I hated being single and I hated dating with a passion. My dating history was a train wreck. I can't tell you the number of times that I was in a relationship with someone and I'd be out with another friend and see my lady friend out with another guy. Happened more than once. What about you? Did you ever catch someone cheating on you? How did that happen? I want to know about it today when you call me at 94.5 The Moose.

0: 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Today we're wanting to know how you caught your significant other cheating on you.
1: I was in jail and the girl came to jail and she made a phone call and was talking with him.
0: Wait a second. So you're in the slammer.
1: Yep.
0: And the other girl was in the slammer too?
1: Yes. And he said he didn't have the money for me and bailed her out.
0: Sounds like he may not be the biggest problem you have, you know?

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0: There's John Morgan and Kid Myself with New Country 94.5 The Moose. If you've dated any length of time, you've probably caught one of your significant others through the course of your dating history cheating on you. And how did you find out that person was cheating on you, Melissa?
1: I seen his text messages on his phone.
0: Oh, snooping. What did you see?
1: He had a girl texting him asking him where he was this weekend, and he was with his wife.
0: Did you confront the other woman?
1: Yeah, I did.
0: And cleanly, what did you say to her?
1: I didn't know he was married. I'm sorry. I won't talk to him again.
0: We men, we're all pigs.
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0: 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Today we're talking about how you found your sweetheart was cheating on you.
1: First, I was in Iraq. Oh. And then I called home to say hi and see how she was doing for the morning and heard a guy cough. Oh. So needless to say, I then took it upon myself to break into her emails and her Facebook and her MySpace and discovered that it wasn't just one guy. It was numerous guys.
0: Well, thank you for your service, I guess.

0: Zach Topp, South of Sanity. Kind of what we're talking about here today, how love can really mess you up, especially if you love someone who cheats on you. And especially the way in which you found out that person was cheating on you. How did it happen for you, my friend?
1: So I asked my girlfriend at the time if she wanted to go out for lunch with me, and she said, no, I'm busy. 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I ended up going to Pizza Hut, and when I got there, found out my girlfriend is with another dude kissing on him at Pizza Hut.
0: Same thing happened to me almost 30 years ago, except for me it was Buffalo Wild Wings.
2: It's that time of the year again. We're cleaning out the prize closet at the Moose Studio, and we're letting you pick the prize you want from great places like these.
0: Evermore Tattoo,
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0: New Country, 94.5 The Moose. One more here. What about you, Stacy? How'd you find out your guy was cheating on you?
1: My ex-husband, my now ex-husband, got arrested. And he was arrested for trying to meet up with a prostitute that wound up being an undercover police officer.
0: Well, in the long run, he didn't cheat on you because I guess nothing happened.
1: Isn't that absolutely wonderful after 9 years of marriage?

0: 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Country, and she knows it here at your number one for new country, 94.5 The Moose. Now, I don't know about your kids, but my son's happy to have graduated this past spring. My daughter, happy to be going back to school. I think she's been bored on her summer vacation. I don't know if your kids are happy. My daughter is. But, hey, if your kid's not happy, maybe you could cheer them up with some back-to-school cash. 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

Hey, don't go anywhere, because coming up at 410 today at 94.5 The Moose, your opportunity to pick a prize. 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

Post Malone's first country album was one of my favorite albums of the decade so far. He says his next album will be country and even more traditional than the first album, which was really traditional. I can't wait.

0: those barefoot nights are coming to an end soon, aren't they? Jake Owen is on 94.5 The Moose. And so is Pick a Prize. We're working to clean out that prize closet. We need your help. 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If the prizes in those envelopes match, you win that prize and qualify for the big one. All the details you need now as we look for caller number 9 in Moose Country.
1: 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We're cleaning out the prize closet at the Moose Studio. 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
0: Who is this?
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0: Where are you calling from, Tyler?
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0: All right, my friend, hope you've been paying attention. I've got a lot of prize envelopes here, numbered 1 to 36 now. What's the first one you want to open up and peek in?
17: Number 6.
0: Number 6 is a $10 gift card and a basket including a t-shirt, mini purse, jewelry, and more from Fran and Dot Boutique valued at $100.
17: Okay. And I'll go with number 18.
0: Number 18, another one that we have not opened yet. 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So no match there, but you did open two new envelopes, and we'll play again tomorrow morning at 8:10 with Jim and Jody.
17: All right, thanks.

Good stuff from Luke Combs with your number one for New Country, 94.5 The Moose. Well, south of the border in Indiana, a man was angry because his Applebee's order was running late, and he threatened to bomb the restaurant. Let's just say where he is now, he is not eating good in the neighborhood. Just saying.

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0: 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Maybe you'll take it to

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3: Hey, hey, Moose Country. The Moose is loose. It's Jody Kay. I'm in Midland today. I'm actually at the brand spanking new Mike's Handyman. It's 1828 Saginaw in Midland, and the big things are happening. And guess who just walked up? The actual Mike from Mike's Handyman. Hi, Mike.
5: Hello, how's everything going today?
3: It's going great. What kind of things are happening today?
5: Well, tonight we have the HBA Welcome Back Barbecue for the HBA members and the grand opening of our showroom.
3: Okay, so what kind of things are we going to be having happen tonight?
5: We got some cornhole going, we got some food, pulled pork's been smoked and out and warm, so.
3: Yeah. So tell me a little bit about Mike's Handyman. Just wrap it up in one little paragraph.
5: We fix it. I don't even need a paragraph.
3: Right,
5: we fix it.
3: Right. I almost brought something here for you to build. I should have done it. So how long is this thing going on tonight?
5: We're running to 8 o'clock tonight.
3: Okay. So can anybody just show up here? And
5: come on out.
3: Yeah. Okay, cool. So you can see the brand new building. It is quite spectacular. Thank you so much for having me out. It's happening at Mike's Handyman. It is in Midland, 1828 Saginaw in Midland. It's Jody Kay. And Mike with Mike's Handyman with 94.5 The Moose.
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Are you really smart? I mean, there's some annoying habits that point to maybe higher intelligence. Don't tell my wife, but correcting everyone else's mistakes is one of those. Yeah, she does that. So do I, though. I learn completely obscure things just for fun, which drives my wife nuts. But I'm smart.

0: Association of the Great Lakes Bay Region. I'm at Mike's Handyman. It's on Saginaw in Midland. And let me tell you, this is where you want to be tonight. Can you hear all the people? There's quite a few people here. We've got smoked pulled pork. We got some brats, some dogs, some pasta salad. I have not seen that yet. I'm going to go get me some of that. Chips and beverage. Basically, everything you need to make your diet cry tomorrow, right? And there's beverages as well. And if you're looking for a little something to wash it all down, the Toasted Pony Mobile Bar is here serving up the good stuff. This is the cutest thing I've ever seen in my entire life. I think I want to hire these people. The party is happening tonight until 8 o'clock. And non-members are welcome. If you're in the housing industry, bring those business cards and come meet some people. Make some connections and have some fun. Again, it's at 1828 North Saginaw Road in Midland. So grab your crew, grab your appetite, get over here because summer barbecues are way more fun when Jody Kay's here. It's Jody Kay doing it live with 94.5 The Moose. Someone trying to talk to me. Doing it live with 94.5 The Moose.
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Hey, Jody Kay's hanging out for another hour with Mike's handyman. Now, she was super excited this morning before heading over there. She thought Mike's handyman was something completely different, so I don't think she's disappointed, though. Swing by and say hi in Moose Country. Jenny grew up.

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2: Hey, hey, the Moose is loose. It's Jody Kay. All right, Midland, who brought their appetite? Because I have found the place to be tonight. I'm hanging out at the Home Builders Association of the Great Lakes Bay Region Summer Barbecue. And it's all happening at Mike's Handyman, and this place is popping. You can hear everybody. We've got smoked pulled pork, brats. I had a brat. It was really good. Dogs, pasta salad, chips, cold beverages. And if that doesn't get you here, I don't know what will. And because every good barbecue needs a little adult beverage action. The Toasted Pony Mobile Bar is here. It is so cute. I just love that whole thing. It's pretty amazing. This party is going on till 8 o'clock tonight. So if you still got time, come on out, stop out, stop what you're doing, grab your friends, grab your business cards, and come party. A lot of connecting here tonight, too. I may have met one of my new best friends, Maria. And listen, you do not have to be a member to join the fun. If you're in the housing industry, come introduce yourself, make some connections, and maybe eat a little too much. No judgment here. The cookies are fantastic. I just had a peanut butter one. We're at Mike's Handyman, and that is located at 1828 North Saginaw Road in Midland. Come find me before I eat all the pulled pork. It's Jody Kay doing it live with 94.5 The Moose.
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19: Moose Country weather.
20: All right, mainly clear skies tonight, down to 52 overnight, and then tomorrow another great day for that Midland County Fair with lots of sunshine and very nice with a high up near 80. Partial sunshine on Friday, thunderstorm or two moving in late in the day. Friday's high around 82. It is 76 right now in Moose Country.
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0: Luke Combs, who makes a big deal about getting down to songwriting.
1: I'll book 2 weeks. 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
0: I'd like to see him write a song with this guy. I bet it'd be a humdinger. It's Riley Green and Think As You Drunk, of course, at 94.5 The Moose.

0: 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You got whatever it is.
1: Whatever it is, don't give it to me. Always gets me in trouble. 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Moose, are you like me? Are you pumped up? I mean, I'm kind of depressed about, you know, daylight getting shorter and warmer weather coming to an end sooner than later. But college football season, just a week away, and I am pumped.

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3: The moose is loose. All right, Midland, I'm getting ready to pack it up and head out. But wait, the party's not over. You still got to 8 o'clock tonight to get yourself over here. I've been hanging out at the Home Builders Association of the Great Lakes Bay Region Summer Barbecue. It's sponsored by Mike's Handyman, and that's where we're at tonight. And it's been one heck of a night. We got people playing cornhole over to my left. There's a lot of activity going on. We got food. Oh, my gosh. They got smoked pulled pork. I had the brats. I had a brat. The hot dogs. I had pasta salad, chips and drinks. With the drinks, Toasted Pony Mobile Bar is keeping the good times rolling. What a fantastic, fantastic thing that is. So if you've been sitting at home and you're thinking, should we go? Yeah, you should. Head over to 1828 North Saginaw Road in Midland. It's their grand opening. This place is absolutely stunningly beautiful and huge. Now, you got to 8 o'clock tonight, and you absolutely still have time to come out, grab some food, meet and greet some people, and have yourself a little summer fun. And you can get to know what Mike's Handyman is all about, and they have a list of things that they do. It's pretty much everything. I did get a big box this morning to build a kitchen island, and I should have brought it here, left it in the box, and they would have built it for me while I was here. I'm heading out, but the party keeps going. It's Jody K doing it live with 94.5 The Moose.
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1: My bud B-Dub stepping in here after the top of the hour. He's got new music coming your way from Music City and the latest on your favorite country stars, gossip-wise. Mom and Dad, make sure to hug your kids tight. Be safe tonight and be good to one another, all right? 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
1: I thought I had my go-to candies. Like, I'm always a Reese's Fast Break guy, you know, or a Snickers bar or a Twix. I discovered something on the longest ride that one of the guys riding with us was eating constantly, and I'm hooked on them. And it's probably going to reduce my man card status, as if that needed to happen in the first place. 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
1: So I'm officially hooked on peach rings. It's B-Dub. I was on the longest ride, and one of the guys in our club that rides with us, he's one of our prospects, his name's Doug. He had peach rings in his saddlebag. And keep in mind, I've never tried these things before a few weeks ago, and I am hooked on them now. Like, I feel like he's a peach ring pusher. Like, if peach rings were a narcotic, he would be out on the corner at 2 a.m. trying to sell them. Like, that's how big of a deal these are to him. And I got to tell you, they're fantastic. Like, imagine 6'3", 300-pound bikers, and we're sitting around eating peach rings at a gas station. That's how that went.
2: 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We're cleaning out the prize closet at the Moose Studio, and we're letting you pick the prize you want from great places like these.
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1: Been in Arizona the last week, hanging with my dad, who is who's battling cancer. He's been in the hospital for almost 2 weeks. Tomorrow will be 2 weeks. Hoping he can go home soon. But he had a victory. Is that the other night he didn't have to have a blood transfusion. That's the first time since I've been here that that hasn't been the case. So it's all about victories and setbacks, right? You got to get through the setbacks to get through the victories. Thank you for your thoughts and prayers. Keep them coming.

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1: Apparently, where you live says a lot about what you're drinking. And Coke might want to sit down for this. More on that in just a few.

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1: And it's not a huge surprise, but Dr. Pepper is apparently America's grocery cart king. Instacart says it's the most popular soda order in 17 states, mostly across the South and West. Meanwhile, Coca-Cola, the thing we basically use as another word for soda, is number one in just three states. Pepsi, one. Delaware. This feels like Delaware just wanted somebody to notice them. In the Northeast, apparently keeping the entire ginger ale industry alive. My favorite, though, Oregon's number one, is Diet Pepsi. As an Oregonian, I'd like to formally request a recount.
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